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0: 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Can you be Bella? Facebook and the Kabakwa Rose FM 101.9 Abba. 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

0: Akabuka no go further but so zeros 101.9 FM aba imeka onu ache wa ge. 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
0: Oh, but yeah, that's like a question. Do my question, D. Baker, question, do my question, D.
2: Baker. Oh,
0: yeah, that's on my half.
2: I got a couple of
0: those. I'm on a move. Hey, man. Oh, Fable, fine.
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2: I'm
0: on. There, what are they?
2: They will come very chineke.
0: Gani, huh?
2: Aha, Jesus.
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0: 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Amen. Amen. Amen. 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Amen. Amen. Amen. Amen. Amen. Amen. Amen. Amen. Amen. Amen. Amen. Amen. Amen. Amen. Amen. Amen. Amen. Amen. Amen. Amen. Amen. Amen. Amen. Amen. Amen. Amen. Amen. Amen. Amen. Amen. Amen. Amen. Amen. Amen. Amen. Amen. Amen

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1: Mami Viki Viki Onyo Zichideke Yamaraga Mande Muku, the only woman leader, that's our Adibolo Jake. I want me.
0: Jesus can tell.
1: I want me. I don't need one.
0: In fact, Jehovah will do good.
1: What's that?
0: Jehovah will do good, honestly. I'm a make a lay on your horror. I need a name. I need a gent.
1: What's that?
0: I'm a make a lay. I cheer when I get quick in him. Not so, I shall make for you. When you put him in any lay,
1: not so.
0: Oh, yeah, Hunkan, I saw for standing and waking much. Oh, yeah, who never could leave you, darling.
1: Not so.
0: Oh, yeah, another question, Jenemonia to Quasara Yoti. Oh, so, whom Charetto for on your bola, who came on at this radio station. Yaka, they have who wants off Runaku for job, H22. Oh, send Anda who to Rugiro. Na yo we ya gejira ahu kwasa ha.
1: Ami o.
0: That those that hate thee shall be clothed with shame.
1: Bam, salute.
0: And the dwelling places of the wicked shall come to nothing.
1: Bam.
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0: 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Amen. Amen.
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0: 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Amen. Amen. Amen. Amen. 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
1: 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Amen. Amen. Amen. Amen. Amen. Amen. Amen. Amen. Amen. Amen. Amen. Amen. Amen. Amen. Amen. Amen. Amen. Amen. Amen. Amen. Amen. Amen. Amen. Amen. Amen. Amen. Amen. Amen. Amen. Amen. Amen. Amen. Amen. Amen. Amen. Amen. Amen. Amen. Amen. Amen. Amen. Amen. Amen. Amen. Amen. Amen. Amen. Amen. Amen. Amen. Amen. Amen. Amen. Amen. Amen. Amen. Amen. Amen. Amen. Amen. Amen. Amen. Amen. Oh, I'm not my chineka, come on, I'm not saying I'm gonna put it back. Wobachi, man, I TikTok more, man, I Facebook, I knew, then they sign you. How is the man at your honey? I'm watching now. Wah, chineke, name here, Drina Rose, putting a smile on your face. 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
1: 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Okay. And there was. Cable nation at Ozia on TikTok. I'm. Mazi batarani Ozia. And there was ya maragi MC. Adam very humble.
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1: Ebe ta poku go akam na na poku biko ebe ta poku gi. 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

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Eh, oh Allah, I'm actually saying more gay because, oh Allah, I'm actually talk. I go reply. More Allah, this business, I go reply you, sir. 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Oh Allah, there was. I'm Maragama. I know most people who Namdi is Zimara. Say, Kayabo, Chineke, Naya, bring him to the list. Number one, no boy. 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Odudia on the dominance. 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
0: 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Judges chapter 16 from verse 1 to 31. 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
0: Mommy?
1: That's the Lama.
0: He said, my girl, make it fun.
1: That's the Lama. She made it. He had a good Lama. 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

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Hey, jump and clap. 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

0: That's right. 12 minutes past 12 p.m. So this morning, I woke up and I just lay there for a moment. I didn't pick up my phone. I didn't rush anywhere. I just laid there and I thought to myself, God, another Sunday, another chance. You know how we like to say it is not by our power. Waking up is not by our power. Today, I felt that deeply. Because truth is that this week was not easy at all. I wouldn't lie to you. There were moments I questioned myself, moments I was tired, moments I just wanted to sit down somewhere and not move. But, I mean, here we are. Sunday came as it always does. Faithful like that. And I thought about you too. Yes, you. Don't look to the left, don't look to the right. I'm talking to you. I thought about how you probably had your own week, your own battles, your own quiet moments where you held things together and nobody ever knew. I told you that there's something I usually do when I get into a kicker with people. I start to look at them to see if there's a way I could even see through them, see what they are going through, see if they are in their happy times, see if they are in their sad times. I just can't help it. Now, I want to tell you today that you have tried. You are more than a conqueror. Well done. You made it. Okay? You're welcome to another Sunday Rose Groove right here on Rose FM 101.9. My name is Otarima, aka Ebreba's Finest. And you know, this is our time. This is our moment. We won't stress it. We won't rush it. We'll just take it one step at a time. Good music, good word, and a beautiful conversation for you and I. Of course, first things first, we are opening this Sunday Rose Groove with the Sunday Gospel sound check, because you know, in this house right here on Rose FM, before anything else, we give God his flowers. So we'll play gospel music for your listening pleasure, and we let the sound do what the sound does best. Okay, heal you, lift you, and remind you that you are not alone. So enjoy, sit back, and let this one wash over you. It is for your soul, okay? And then at 1 p.m., I bring you God's message for you. Now, this is one show that I do not take for granted. Yes, I always say this. Somebody is listening right now, and this word was packaged specifically for you. Maybe you've been praying about something, and you haven't had a result just yet. Maybe you are carrying something very heavy, and you haven't told a single soul. Maybe there's something that has been on your mind for years and years. You have been crying, you have been weeping. Now, I don't know your story, but truth is that God does. So be still just for that moment, okay? Let the word come to you. And then at 2 p.m. we have Couples Corner. All right, so this is where we get to get real about love, relationships, and marriages, all the things that come with, you know, things that have to do with choosing life with another human being. You know, because in as much as love is beautiful, we all know that it is not easy. And I always say this, love alone is not enough to keep a marriage, okay? It will test you, it will make you love, and it will also make you want to ask God why. Anyway, we're going to talk about all the parts on the Couples Corner, the hard part, the sweet part, the easy part, with honesty and, of course, grace. So, my love, I always say this, whether you are married, you are dating, or you are single, even divorced or separated, the show is for you.
1: Dos, tres.
0: So, yes, we just at that time, I'm going to hand the baton over to Confidence Paul, who will take you on the remainder of the rest of the day. So, my love, this is me imploring you not to touch that dial. Keep it locked on the Rosie Station, Rose FM 101.9. But once again, I am Otarima, aka Ereba's Finest, and you're welcome to the Sunday Rose Group. So let's start off the Sunday Gospel soundcheck with this one from Don Mon titled, We've Come to Bless Your Name.

I personally think that John Mon songs are these songs that are kind of songs that are evergreen. Like, you play them 100 years from now, they are still very beautiful, wonderful songs. Anyway, next on our list is this one. First off, you know that there are some songs that don't just play, they actually speak to you, they speak to your spirit. And this next song is exactly that kind of song. Now, we've all, now, no, I did not say some of us have had, we have all had moments. Yes, moments where, you know, if you're actually being completely honest with yourself, you know that things could have gone a very different way. A situation that should have broken you, but it didn't. A door that should have closed on you, but then it stayed open. Something that had your name on it somehow passed over you, and you couldn't even fully explain it. You just knew. Now, that's what this next song is about. The mercy that showed up when judgment had every right to. The grace that said, not this one, not today. Now, this is from CeCe Winans, and she's singing, Mercy Said No.

know what I love about gospel music? It doesn't let you just stay there, stay down there. You know, just when you think that you have settled in, the next song just comes up and woo, on another level. Anyway, we just came out of Mercy. CC One has reminded us of everything that we were spared from. And now we respond. Now, there is a name that has carried us through things that we cannot even put into words. A name that has shown up in the middle of our worst nights and our most uncertain seasons. A name that deserves more than a casual mention. A name that deserves reverence. It deserves the full weight of your praise. So, yes, Paul Wilbur is about to take us there. This next song is a very beautiful one titled "For Your Name Is Holy, Holy Lord." This is Paul Wilbur's "For Your Name Is Holy."

0: dos, tres.
1: All right, that was For Your Name Is Holy by Paul Wilbur. Now let's take a listen to this other one by Paul Wilbur, still titled Adonai.

Alright, welcome back. If you are just joining, this is the Sunday Rose Groove on Rose FM 101.9 ABBA. And I need to stay with me for this next one because this is a very, very personal song for me and for a lot of us. Now, you know how there are situations in your life that you look back on and that you genuinely cannot explain how you got through it. Like, you start to add. Is it algebra? Is it simultaneous equation? The resources were not there. The support was not there. On paper, it should not have worked out. Logically, you think about it, it should not have worked out. But somehow, you are sitting here today, whole, still standing, still breathing, still going. Now, that is not luck. That is not just coincidence. That is not you being smart enough or you being strong enough, you being at OB and all that. No. That is God in the middle of what looked impossible, quietly making a way where there was no way. Maybe you're in that place right now. Maybe you are staring at something that looks like a dead end and you're wondering, hey, how would this thing turn around now? How? Now I want you to hear this song as your answer. Travis Green, Made a Way.

29 p.m. See, this next song. Okay, first, let me be honest with you for a second. There have actually been times in my life where I just couldn't find myself praying long prayers. See, there are situations that you will be in. It's not like you don't want to, but the zeal, the passion, you begin to find, you begin to look for it. Now, there are these times that I couldn't find the big churchy words. I couldn't articulate what I was feeling. All I could do was just show up before God and say, see, I'm here. I don't understand what is happening, but I'm here and I trust you. This is not the trajectory that I see I want my life to go, but I trust you. I trust that you have gone before me and you have set the table for me. Now, that kind of faith is, for me, it is raw. It's a raw one. It's unpolished. And I think that is actually, for me, I think that's actually the most powerful kind, because it is not performance. It's not what you think God wants to hear. It is just you being bare. It is just you being human. It's just you being honest, saying, I am stepping out of the way. I'm scared. I am scared because I'm human. Even though I cannot see what is ahead, even though the ways are high, but I trust in you. Now, there's a song that lives in that exact place. It is not a hype song. It's not going to make you jump and clap and dance, but it will make you feel something. It will reach into the part of you that has been holding quietly, you know, holding on quietly, and it will say that you are not alone in this. I need you to know that whatever ocean that you are standing at the edge of, God is with you. This song is for you. Now, this is Hillsong's Oceans. Let it minister to you.

0: Beatles song united with that one titled Oceans. Anyway, this is where we close out Sunday Gospel Soundcheck for this Sunday. And honestly, it has been a beautiful experience. I don't even want it to end. Like for me, I want to just keep playing songs for your listening pleasure all day. Now, you know, CC gave us Mercy Said No, reminded us of everything that we've been spared of. And Paul made us stop and reverence a name that is so powerful, a name that deserves so much more than we give it. And then Travis came in with that testimony energy and reminded us that God has been making waves in our lives long before we even noticed. And then Hillsong took us somewhere quiet, somewhere deep, somewhere peaceful, that place where it's just you and God and you choosing to trust even when you cannot see the bottom. Now, that is not a small thing. It's a whole journey that we did right there in an hour, or less than an hour, you know. But then, I cannot leave without this last one. And I think this is the one you actually need to carry home. Yes. This is the one you take into your Monday morning when the alarm goes off, when your week starts and you feel like everything is heavy again, when the situation that you have been praying about is still there, when the answer that you have been seeking is still, you know, has still not come. When you've prayed and you're still waiting and you're starting to wonder, this is the song for that moment, because it doesn't just encourage you. It reminds you of one truth. The truth that does not change based on your circumstances. He was able yesterday. He is able today. And he will be able tomorrow. For your situation, for your family, for that thing that you haven't told anyone about, for that prayer that, you know, it looks like it has been unanswered for far too long, he is still able. Now, Darwin Hobbs is going to sing us out of this segment beautifully with this one titled, He's Able. God is able to do just what he says he will do. Let it be the word that you stand on this beautiful week. It is Rose FM 101.9. Coming next is God's message for you. Stay tuned.
1: You've been waiting for all night. Darwin, where are you? How many know that God is able to do exceedingly, abundantly above all you could ask for things, according to the power that worketh in us?
2: Hallelujah. How many believe it tonight? Somebody turn to your neighbor and tell your neighbor, he's able. Tell somebody else, he's able. Y'all ready?

0: Cristo.
1: How many believe it tonight? Yeah, yeah. He's able. Thank you, Jesus.

If you know he's able tonight, give him a praise. If you know he's able.

Almighty. The whole earth is filled with his goodness. He is holy. He is high. He is set apart. So we sing to him.

0: Okay, so we just came out of Gospel Sunday, Sunday Gospel Soundcheck rather, and I don't know about you all, but my spirit is already in a different place. That music did something, and yes, I think it was a very, very intentional one, because what we are about to go into right now needs you to be in that place. Now, this next segment is one that I really hold dear to my heart, very close to my heart. It is called God's Message for You. And I mean that literally. It is not a general message. Mm-mm. It is not something for everybody out there in the abstract. It is a message for you. For you. The person who woke up this morning with something on their mind, the person who has been going through something privately, and you know, you keep putting on a brave face all day. The person who came into this Sunday carrying more than they are letting on. You know, sometimes we go to church and we sit in the service and the pastor is preaching, and somewhere in the middle of the sermon, something hits you so hard that you have to look around because you feel like, Pastor Wanda Bairoka, am I the one he is talking to? Because he is actually talking about my specific situation. Like someone went to tell him, Madugaga Bashia report about me. Now, like God said, make sure you reach that one person today. And that is what I want this to be for you right now, that moment. Because I want to remind you that God has not forgotten about you. No, He has not grown tired of your situation. He has not grown tired of your prayers. He has not grown tired of your tears. He sees you every day. And today He has a word specifically for you. So I need you to do one thing for me this beautiful Sunday afternoon. Just one thing.
1: Uno, dos, tres.
0: Just be still, okay? 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Hello?
2: Hello?
0: Good afternoon.
2: Good afternoon. My name is Sam Obinna, calling from Obinna Road.
0: Sam Obinna.
2: Mama Obinna, yes, calling from Obinna Road.
0: Okay, Mama Obinna, welcome to Roots FM.
2: Thank you. I pick number one.
0: Number one. Mama Obinna, this is your message. I will never leave you nor forsake you. Amen.
2: Amen.
0: Amen. Hebrews chapter 13, verse 5.
2: What? Okay. Hebrew what?
0: Hebrews chapter 13, verse 5.
2: Verse 5. Okay, yes. Thank you very much.
0: Thank you so much, Mama Obinna. A reminder that He will never leave you nor forsake you. Hello?
3: Hello, good afternoon.
0: Good afternoon.
3: Amarachi from over here.
0: Amarachi, welcome to Rose FM.
3: Hey baby, God bless you.
0: Amen.
3: Thank you for the word of encouragement.
0: Amen. Glad I'm talking to you, darling.
3: Sometimes it looks as if someone says you're going down, but please listen to these messages. You can believe your word. Please listen to me, encourage me. Thank you so much.
0: Thank you, my love. Thank you too.
3: Give me number 3.
0: Amarachi, and my God will meet all your needs according to the riches of His glory in Christ Jesus. Amen.
3: Amen.
0: Amen.
3: Amen.
0: Philippians chapter 4, verse 19. That's your message.
3: Philippians
0: 4, verse 19. Thank you, my love.

0: Hello.
1: Oh, that is not okay. Good afternoon.
0: Good afternoon, eh?
1: And I come Pastor Monday.
0: Pastor Monday. Welcome.
1: Yes, name number 5. Why am I in my happy Sunday?
0: Happy Sunday to you, eh? Pastor Monday. For yeah. I know the plans I have for you, declares the Lord. Plans to prosper you and not to harm you. Plans to give you hope and a future. Amen.
1: Amen.
0: Amen. Jeremiah chapter 29, verse 11. That's your message.
1: Amen.
0: Amen. Thank you so much, Pastor Monday. Yes, he has good plans for you. Plans to prosper you, not to harm you. Plans to give you hope and a future. Always keep that in mind, okay? Thank you so much, Pastor Monday. Hello.
2: Hello. This is Karina. Good afternoon.
0: Good afternoon. Happy Sunday. I'm very
2: happy
0: well.
2: Sunday.
0: How you doing now?
2: I'm doing fine, though.
0: Ka.
2: My name is Prince.
0: Prince. Ka.
2: Prince, yeah. Ka, Prince. Man, my brother.
0: Odi lenya o.
2: Odi lenya o. Odi lenya.
0: One and only.
2: Yes.
0: You're welcome, Ka. Where are you calling from this afternoon?
2: From Mapulomo.
0: Okay, welcome. Go ahead, pick your number.
2: Thank you. Let's come number 2.
0: Number 2.
2: Yes.
0: Okay. John chapter 14, verse 27. Prince, peace I leave with you. My peace I give you. I do not give to you as the world gives. Do not let your heart be troubled, and do not be afraid.
2: Amen.
0: Amen. I'm sorry, Prince. I didn't know you were still talking. I'm really, really sorry, eh? All right, let's take this one. Hello? Hello.
3: Hello, good afternoon.
0: Good afternoon to you. Welcome.
3: Thank you. Happy Sunday.
0: Happy Sunday to you, oh. Ka. What's your name?
3: Yeah, my name is Mbama. I call it from Aba.
0: Mbama.
3: Yes.
0: Okay, welcome to Rose FM.
3: Thank you.
0: So go ahead, pick a number.
3: Yes, I'm picking number 7.
0: Number 7. What do we have for Mbama? Okay, this is your message. Deuteronomy chapter 20, verse 4. For the Lord your God is he who goes with you to fight for you against your enemies, to give you the victory. Amen.
3: Amen.
0: Amen.
3: Amen.
0: That's right. Thank you so much.
3: Thank you. Thank you.
0: Yes. A reminder that the Lord your God is he who goes with you to fight for you against your enemies, to give you the victory against them. Before you go, he has already gone. He has gone ahead. The victory is already with you. Amen. Anyway, Yolanda Adams with this one titled Victory.

0: I know that I can stand.
1: I know that I can stand.
0: No matter what comes my way.
1: No matter what may come my way.
0: Jesus, my life.
1: My life is in your hands.
0: Let's sing it together. Listen.

friends and loved ones. All your friends and loved ones. 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Are nowhere to remember, be remember, found. Remember, there is a friend. Remember, there's a friend. Oh, I love him, I love him. Who will wipe your tears away? I know he will. And if your heart is broken, this is all you have to do. Just lift your hands. Oh, come on and worship with his hand. Come on. Oh, I know that I can. Don't you give up.

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I feel like having some church in here. No matter what way. Yeah. Jesus, my life is in. Every person that's going through.

0: Come on and say it with me. I know.
1: I know that I can make it.
0: I know you can make it. I know you can.
1: I know that I can.
0: No matter what may come my way, make it. I feel it all in my spirit right now. I feel it.

0: All right, welcome back. 0813355 9358 or 0812 011 1019. That was Kirk Franklin's "My Life Is in Your Hands." Okay, this one on the WhatsApp says, "Good to you, Tarima. How are you doing? I choose number 5. Do we still have number 5? Let me check. Hello,
1: Tarima Ganano.
0: Yes, sir.
1: Karama udori kula gina fa Jesus.
0: Amen.
1: This is Brother Elijah calling you from Ahanzi.
0: Brother Elijah, you're welcome to Rose FM.
1: I want you to read me number 8.
0: Number 8. All right, this is your message. Brother Elijah, Lord will fight for you. You need only to be still. Amen.
1: Amen.
0: Amen. Exodus chapter 14, amen. Verse 14. That's your message.
1: Thank you.
0: Thank you.
1: Thank you very much.
0: Thank you. You're welcome. The Lord will fight for you. You need only to be still. Hello.
2: Hello.
0: Hello, honey. How are you?
2: I'm fine.
0: What's your name?
2: My name is Onyechigit. Good afternoon, ma.
0: Good afternoon, Onyechigit. Where are you calling from?
2: I'm coming for White House.
0: Okay.
2: The Palace.
0: Okay. Welcome to Rose FM. So go ahead, pick a number.
2: Number 10.
0: This is your message. Isaiah chapter 40, verse 31. But those who hope in the Lord will renew their strength. Onyechigit, are you there?
2: Yes.
0: They will soar on wings like eagles. They will run and not grow weary. They will walk and not be faint. Amen.
2: Amen.
0: Amen. This is a reminder that He renews your strength every day. You only need to hope in the Lord. Okay? Thank you.
2: Bye.
0: Bye. So cute. Thank you so much for calling Oyeyechi Gift. Dial number to Genevieve, texting for Immaculate. Please, you might have to pick another number. Number 5 has been picked already, okay? Hello?
3: Oh,
0: Elder Manime. Good afternoon, welcome.
3: Thank you, ma'am.
0: Ka.
3: Yeah, Ka, name is you.
0: So
3: it seems that today's Sunday is better than other one.
0: That's right.
3: Honestly.
0: Mm.
3: Because you know that is the first of prayer of the week.
0: Mm-hmm.
3: The first
0: That's
3: and
0: right.
3: No matter that we're in June, in a rainy season.
0: Mm.
3: But I know that blessing will be rendered upon us in this month.
0: Amen.
3: Let me just have number 6 here. I don't need that.
0: Number 6?
3: Yes.
0: Okay, this is your message, Elder Manning. Philippians chapter 1:6. Being confident of this, that He who began a good work in you, Elder Manning, will carry it on to completion until the day of Christ Jesus. Amen.
3: Amen.
0: Amen. Iloba.
3: Amen. Thank you, man.
0: Thank you. Thank yes. You. Being confident that He who began a good work in you, Elder Manim, will carry it on to completion until the day of Christ Jesus. He will complete what He started in you. Amen. Hello.
4: Hello, good afternoon.
0: Good afternoon. What's
4: Happy
0: your
4: Sunday.
0: Name? Happy Sunday.
4: This is Ella from Abba.
0: Ella?
4: Yes.
0: Okay, Ella, welcome to Rose FM.
4: Thank you.
0: So go ahead.
4: Let me choose number 1.
0: Number 1 has been taken.
4: Number 12.
0: Number what?
4: 12.
0: No, there's no number 12. We have number 4. We have number okay. 4. We have number 7. And number 9.
4: Give me number 9.
0: Number 9. Yes. You can hear me, Abby?
4: Yes, I can hear you.
0: This is your message. Psalms chapter 34, verse 18. The Lord okay. is close to the brokenhearted and saves those who are crushed in spirit. Amen.
4: Amen.
0: Amen.
4: This is my message.
0: I told you. Thank you, darling.

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These are the numbers to call me on. 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

0: Hello. Good afternoon, ma.
1: Good afternoon, love. What's your name?
0: My name is Favour. I'm calling from railway.
1: All right, Favour, you're welcome on board.
0: Thank you.
1: So go ahead, pick a number.
0: I'm picking number four.
1: Number four.
0: Yes,
1: okay,
0: ma'am.
1: This is your message. You can do all this through him who gives you strength. Amen.
0: Amen.
1: Amen. Philippians chapter 4, verse 13.
0: Thank you, ma.
1: Thank you, love.

time check, 1:43 p.m. Before I take any more calls, I want to talk to somebody today, and you know who you are. Now, you have been strong for a long time, longer than people realize. You've been holding things together. You have been holding things at home, things at work, in your relationships. You could even be jobless, looking for a job as well. And you have been doing this quietly, without making noise, without asking for too much. On the outside, you look fine. You get into keke. Good afternoon, everybody. Good morning, everyone. Good evening, everyone. Ah, mommy chi, biko, achom sweet. Mommy chi, keke mere, biko, yetumbo sebaho. You know, you look fine outside. You sound like you are fine. You look like you are managing. But on the inside, you are actually exhausted. You are tired. And not just physically tired. You are tired in your spirit. You are tired, you know, all around, mentally, emotionally. That deep kind of tired that sleep just doesn't fix. I don't know if it has ever happened to you before that you feel like you are exhausted. You feel like you actually need to sleep. Your head is on the pillow. You are lying down in bed, but you cannot sleep. Maybe things haven't gone the way that you planned. Maybe you've been waiting on something for so long that you start to wonder, ah, will it ever happen to me? Maybe you've prayed the same prayer so many times and you feel like your faith is even starting to get worn out, because at the end of the day, you are human. Maybe you've had a loss. Maybe you've had disappointment upon disappointment. Maybe you've had a door that closed when you were so sure that it was going to remain open. And in the middle of all that, you are still showing up. You are still trying. You are still believing. You are still praying, even if it is just on the surface, even if it is just barely. Now, I want you to hear this today. I need you to hear it and let it go all the way down to your spirit. See, God sees you, not just what you are doing. He sees you, the real you, the tired you, the hopeful you, the you that is holding on by a thread, the you that is refusing to let go completely. He sees all of it, and he is not disappointed by you. He is not tired of you. He has not moved on to someone else who you think, say, you're thinking that maybe the person's faith is actually stronger or the person's life looks cleaner. The Bible says in Isaiah chapter 43 verse 2, when you pass through the world, disappointed by you. He is not tired of you. He has not moved on to someone else who you think, say, you're thinking that maybe the person's faith is actually stronger or the person's life looks cleaner. The Bible says in Isaiah chapter 43 verse 2, when you pass through the waters, I will be with you, and through the rivers, they

He also said in Psalm 46 verse 1, God is our refuge and strength, a very present help in trouble. A very present help, oh, a very present help, oh, now waiting to talk, eh? Not a distant help, not a help that shows up when things are convenient. It's present. He's right there, right now, in your exact situation. And I love what Romans chapter 8 verse 28 says. And we know that all things work together for good to them that love God. All things, not just the pretty things, not just the easy seasons, all things, the confusion, the delay, the disappointment, the thing that broke your heart to pieces, God is working it together. There is a plan in the middle of what looks like a mess. So my darling, I'm going to remind you to hold on a little longer. Not because it is easy, but because you serve a living God. Because you serve a God who has never failed once. Not once. His track record is perfect. And what he has promised you, he is faithful to deliver.

0: 2, 3.
1: Oh, yes, he is faithful to deliver. He has never failed, and he will never fail. Let's enjoy this one from Dietrich Haddon, titled He Never Fails.
2: Two.

Right. Dedrick Haddon's He Never Fails. Lamentations chapter 3 verse 22 to 23 says, the steadfast love of the Lord never ceases. His mercies never come to an end. They are new every morning. Great is your faithfulness. Now every morning, that means today, this Sunday, this moment, his mercy is fresh. His love is steady and his plans for you are still intact. So I'm reminding you this beautiful Sunday afternoon to not give up. Don't you dare give up. Your story is not over. The best chapters of your life are still being written, okay? Now, this is God's message for you today. So receive it, walk in it, and carry it with you all week long. And with that, we've come to the end of the second segment of the Sunday Rose Group. Coming next is Couples Corner. So call yours, call him, call her. Call even all the single Pringles, single Sprinkles. Tell them that yes, couples corner right now is coming up. And the question we're asking today is this: is it healthy to ever keep secrets in marriage? You're married to someone and then you decide to keep a secret from that person. Is it ever healthy? Is there any kind of secret that you should think of keeping from your spouse in marriage? At what point does privacy become deception? We're looking at that in Couples Corner coming next.

0: Get ready to redefine your perspective with Rose 360.
1: I feel like at the point, if you now say the police should teach him a lesson, why? What did he do? That he went to visit his girlfriend.
2: He invaded my privacy.
0: Where we unravel family, lifestyle, and the controversial in a fresh light.
2: Why I will not really blame her for wanting to go back, but I would just say let her connections, let her family, contact everybody, hold on to her, do everything because she's not with her right senses.
3: He abused this girl so much that she thought that it was normal. Now we had another mutual friend, Blessing, you know, Blessing knew about it. Me, I didn't know of the abuse. I just knew that this other babe was keeping her distance. I didn't know that guy has started telling her to stay away
2: from her friends.
0: Buckle up for a roller coaster of topics. Step into the world where everything is on the table.
2: Imagine me at my age, I'll not make excuses for a man. I thought about it. I used to be in an abusive relationship. Now, and I thought about it my own self. I'm like, if I have this opportunity to speak with women almost every day of my life and just talk randomly or just have conversations with ladies, and I will now want to come and succumb to an abusive partner in a sense because I love this person. And every time I feel gaslighted and I make excuses in my head for this person, you know, I just make excuses for him. No, it's not like that. Maybe I was the one. I know that I can be a handful.
0: Family, lifestyle, and controversial issues. Every angle, every side. Let's talk about it all. Dive into the heart of Lives Matters on Rose 360. 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Abba.

0: Get ready for a 360-degree view of life with Rose 360.
1: People who have a child outside of marriage, they see them as bad influence. Instead of you attacking the person, I feel like they should be embraced.
2: You are not a human being, except government says you are a human being. When they born you, they say certificate of birth. Otherwise, you are a non-entity.
3: Unbelievable.
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right, you're welcome to Couples Corner on Rose FM 101.9. That's right, it is the Rosie Station, still 2:17 p.m. I am Otarima, aka Erera's Finest, and this is the Real Talk. Yes, the conversation, husband and wife talk. Now, I really gave you a little bit of insight on what we are discussing today. I'm asking, is it ever healthy to keep secrets in your marriage? Like this now, you get husband, you get wife, and you decide to have secrets in your marriage. Is it ever healthy at all? Are there things that you need to take to the grave as a husband, as a wife? Or is it always necessary, mandatory, important that you open up to your spouse about everything and anything in your life? All right, 0813-355-9358. Or 0812-011-1019.

At what point do you think it becomes, oh, this is my personal business, my husband has no business with this particular one, and then it now becomes, I have been deceiving this person that I got married to. I should have told him. I should have told him that I had a child, or I have a child, but the child is with my mom in the village. Or I should have told my wife that I cannot father a child. I should have told her that I cannot father a child. I found this out before we even got married. So what do you think? Is it ever healthy to ever keep secrets in marriages? 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

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For the Bible declares, call unto me and I will answer thee. We serve a God that answers prayers. Prayers for the Southeast. When the righteous pray, heaven listens.

0: Alrighty, welcome back to Couples Corner on Rose FM 101.9. Abba, guess who the cat dragged in? Yes, the engine room, David Orji. Yes, he's ready to, you know, come and drop his 2 cents on that one. Don't forget, it's Rose FM. My name is Otarema, a.k.a. Air River's Finest. And I've got the engine room right here in the studio with me. Good afternoon, David.
1: Yeah, hi. Good afternoon, Tarima. How are you?
0: Very well, thank you. Happy Sunday to you. You look good.
1: Yeah, thank you. And you look better. You look better than I look.
0: All right. So we're asking today, is it healthy to ever keep secrets in marriages?
1: Why would someone even keep secrets in marriage? I feel like marriage is, you know, they always say two has become one.
0: Mm-hmm.
1: So whatever is yours, for those who are married, though, yeah. Not for those who are not married, but for those who are married, two have become one. So whatever is yours belongs to your husband, and whatever is your husband also belongs to you. So I don't think there is a need to keep secrets.
0: So you don't think that there's any, how will I explain it? There's anything that should be a secret in marriage.
1: In marriage.
0: For example, let's assume that a lady, you know, had a child before marriage. What if she keeps that as a secret till she gets into the marriage?
1: Then I feel like that marriage has been built on the wrong foundation.
0: Okay.
1: So something of that nature, you go ahead and tell the man, at least let him know, let him be aware. Mm-hmm. And if he says, okay, I want to go ahead, okay, you know that he's going ahead with the marriage because he's well informed.
0: Mm.
1: If you don't tell him, and then he gets to find out, that means that's deception. You've deceived him into getting married to you.
0: Mm.
1: So you tell him first, and if he says okay, and at least he's making a well-informed decision, he has information going into that particular marriage, then, or into the union, then why not? If not, but I don't think that in marriage there should be
0: secrets of any.
1: No,
0: form.
1: No. Couples shouldn't keep secrets. I'm wondering why would couples?
0: All.
1: Why you seen if in marriage you've seen each other's nakedness? So what again? What again do you want to hide from each other? What again would you want to hide from your husband, or what again would you want to hide?
0: But you know how some secrets can be really, really serious. They could actually make or mar your marriage.
1: Then if the secrets are before probably the couple got married,
0: mm-hmm,
1: then you know that the marriage itself was built on the wrong foundation, and that's the foundation of deception.
0: Mm-hmm.
1: Because you're telling me this is this about you. However, there is something totally different. Just the example of someone who has a child,
0: mm,
1: and she hid it from the guy that wants to marry her, and the guy eventually went on to marry her without knowing.
0: Mm.
1: Without knowing. That's deception. That's deceit.
0: So, okay. So that's the point where privacy becomes deception.
1: Yes. Because if you're going to marry somebody, then you need to tell him everything. He has to be in the know of absolutely everything. Everything that's, you know, that's, and also the way and manner with which you also present it also matters.
0: Okay.
1: Because, you know, there's a way that you present it. It looks as if, well, it also happens. It also, depends on the level of understanding of the person you're being entangled with.
0: Okay.
1: You know, understanding the first, the way you can understand something might be totally different from the way another person can read meaning into it. So it depends first on the level of understanding of the person you're getting entangled with, you know. So you can now, if you know that it's something of this nature, you can now find a way to tell him. But
0: okay,
1: not telling the person in the first place is, that's deceptive. Even for men, probably they had, you know, probably they have a child with another lady and they want to get married. It's very important that you tell the lady you want to marry her. Oh, see, oh, see. At least let her be in the know. Because if you don't tell her, then that's pure deception.
0: Okay. All right. Thank you so much, the engine room, for your beautiful insights on this conversation. So the number to call, 0813-355-9358 or 0812-011-1019. Is it ever healthy to keep secrets in marriages? At what point does privacy become deception? You can join on Facebook, Rose FM 101.9, or write us on WhatsApp, 0813-355-9358. Hello?
2: Yeah, hello, Sister Jen. How are you doing?
0: Very well, thank you. Mr. Fan, you're on the line.
2: Yeah, happy Sunday, madam.
0: I wish you the best.
2: In general, is the guy married?
0: He's on his way to be married. You have to give your marriage.
2: He should act very fast. Marriage will look very good on this guy.
0: Abby?
2: Yes, the guy is very sincere, I must
0: yes.
2: say.
0: Yes, he is.
2: Shout out to you, brother. So, yeah, talking about keeping secret in marriage, I wonder the reason why any right-thinking human being will want to keep any kind of secret, you know, in marriage. What about the end of the year? Sometimes what you call secret is not really a secret. I don't think that any human being or make a man or what, it's only you that knows about it. Sometimes you might even tell somebody, you might think, oh, this is my best friend. Today is your best friend. Tomorrow, it might be your enemy.
0: True.
2: What if that person, your husband, your wife, happens to not know that stuff through that person? So, you know, see, it's just like last 2 weeks, I was discussing this same issue with a one woman. Mm. That's the issue now that is almost breaking her home.
0: Oh.
2: Yeah, you know, she keeps a lot of secrets from the husband. And now the husband on his own, I'm at a garden since. And now this woman is now crying, telling the husband that she's very sorry, crying and crying. But the whole thing is that the husband is not willing to listen or forgive you. I say you are the problem because there's a difference between, you know, like, let me use this example now. Let's say we are two kind of criminals, got a crusade, and the pastor was preaching and all that. One of them now run out and say, Pastor, please forgive me. I'm a criminal. I've done this, but I've done that. Please, I want to give my life to Christ. I want to repent. Compared to the other person who balanced in that seat like executive invitee, and the pastor now moved to him and said, you are a so person. You have done this. You have done this. He said, yes, forgive me. If you compare the two of them, you know that it's the other one that run out that truly want to repent. This one is just like maybe you are forcing him. Now, it's just like name matter going on, and that is why he's just, you know.
0: Yes.
2: So, that is the problem. I told you that. It didn't matter. Your husband is feeling like, because of no matter what this thing, that is why you are not crying, you are apologizing. That's yes. He's not seeing it as my tears. He's just seeing it that you are just pouring water. That's just the issue.
0: Okay.
2: There's no need. Whatever we be, we be. Okay, that will not be, will not be.
0: Uh-huh.
2: The person, the way it is. If the person is okay by it, fine and good. If it's not okay for, you know, for the person will check somewhere else. And I tell you, in most cases, you know, the person will stay with you. You know, saying at that time, they start early. The thing they push the person, can they push the person very high?
0: Mm-hmm.
2: So before you will even say 40 to 50% of what that issue, you explain the whatever you think that is a C, you want to give as a secret. The person will tell you, okay, fine, it's okay. It's okay by then. But not when inside the marriage, the person will start hearing things that even his or her ear cannot carry.
0: Mm.
2: Probably you cannot even, let's say, pregnant a woman, or maybe you are you have a child else where you... Even if the person now pretend to forgive you and all that, you think you can, that person can still, you know, have that trust in you inside that marriage. You can destroy your own marriage by yourself. So it's very okay that nobody thinks about anything secret. Just be as transparent, as open as you can. Whatever we be, we be. If it cannot be, no problem. Somebody can carry that, whatever mistake you have made or your situation will still come. So that is my own. It's not okay at all to think about anything secret at all in marriage.
0: Okay.
2: Thank you so much.
0: Thank you so much, Mr. Ifani on the line. Wow, I learned so much in this 4 minutes that Mr. Fine spoke. And you could actually hear him give a proper instance. He spoke to someone 2 weeks ago, and it has to do with secrets, her keeping secrets from the husband. And, you know, her being remorseful simply because she was caught. But if she wasn't caught,
1: she would not be remorseful.
0: Exactly, exactly. Thank you so much, Mr. Fine. Hello. Okay, if that was you, do well to call back. 0813-355-9358. The phone line there. Okay. Let's head over to our Facebook page and take a few comments from there. Hello.
3: Hello, Tano Wanile.
0: Oh, Elder Mani Me. Gah.
3: Thank you. I love to commend the guy over there. Because I heard from you that you have not, it's not a marriage. But I know that it's going to be a husband material.
0: That's right.
3: A husband.
0: Intra.
3: You know, Yeah, it's all the things that this guy has been saying. That's the reality. Mm-hmm. You understand? But all I want to say is that then everybody had a secret. Even though the man, even though the woman. Let me just give an example. I met one man, he said, I'm not afraid of anything. I'm a good man, I'm a this, that, and that. But there is some cause that we come into his phone that should not be present of his friend or after that, or in the presence of anybody. Is that what made you a good man? So what I'm saying is that everyone had a secret. But the secret between husband and wife is that I, your husband, will not hide anything from you, really. But that's the language it is. But it's meant for the woman to keep the secret. And it's meant for the man to keep the secret for his wife. Mm. Not all the time they had a quarrel. Then you start using what the lady told you about her secret. Then you start exposing it or using it in order to attack her. That's not the secret. If any man is doing that, you're crumbling the marriage. So in anything, your wife has to know at least, I don't say that 100% of your secret, at least 95%, or using it in order to attack her. That's not the secret. If any man is doing that, you're crumbling the marriage. So in anything, your wife has to know at least, I don't say that 100% of your secrets, at least 95% of them,

0: what part the law, there are additional laws again added. But if you are the lady, all the time your mouth stuck on record in the house, you talk in the house, then you're not a good material wife at least. Okay. At least I went to a place where a husband and the wife is calling. I asked them, what's the problem? The wife said, ask my husband. Then I asked the husband, he said, ask my wife. Then I said, okay, you people are keeping something, but all I need is that I don't want to hear. Let's just begin that now, and let's end that matter now, and let's just learn immediately. So I walk away. That's how the good cop police. Not all the time, when somebody asks you, hey, my husband, he's so good, this and that, but my wife is good. No. That's not the secret. So all I knew is that at least keep my secret, I keep your own secret. We make a good cop. Thank you, God bless.
1: All right, thank you so much, Elder Manning. Thank you so much.

0: you know, responding, I think I would also want to say something to what the last caller actually said. You see, marriage is meant for couples to actually complement each other. Mm-hmm. When I mean complement each other, now it's just like let me use the instance of amino acids. For those that did sciences, we have essential amino acids and non-essential amino acids. Now, there are amino acids that are found in cereals, but they are not found in legumes. Okay. And there are essential amino acids that are found in legumes, but they are not found in cereal. So that's why they have to complement. They do what we call food complementation. You take bread and akara. You know, you take rice and beans. This one is a cereal. This other one is a legume. So couples are always meant to complement each other. So if I know, because we are one. So if you tell me something, no matter what it is, it's my duty to, I'm going to protect you. That's the first things first. Mm-hmm. Even if it's as bad as it is, I am meant to protect you. Mm-hmm. I am meant to shield you.
1: Husband material.
0: Thank you. And even as a lady, your husband tells you something, no matter how bad it is, no matter how bad it is. Yes, it might be bad, but you don't have to come out in public and tell everybody that, this is actually bad coming from. The first thing you have to also do is to protect your husband. So I think that is also what I just have to say. Thank you.
1: Thank you so much, David, the engine room. All right, good afternoon, Rose. Not all secrets are to be shared in marriage. I think couples should handle some on their own, depending on how serious the secret is, for the sake of peace between the couple. God bless Rose FM. Onowu Emmanuel Francis from High Test Road. This is 2:50 p.m. This is where we have to bring down the curtains on the show for today. Thank you so much for choosing to hang out with me. I would always say this: know your partner. Know your partner. Some people are as open as they come. Some people will say, it's not everything that I need to know. Though you should be really vocal and not secretive about things that would definitely come back to haunt you in future. Talking about you not being able to get your wife pregnant. Talking about you having a child outside marriage. Talking about you getting some sort of disease or having some sort of disease that, you know, terminal disease. You should be open about these kind of things. But I will always say, know your partner and always know how you approach it. Because at the end of the day, how you communicate is also another thing that would either make or mar your marriage. So this is where we press breaks. Do we press breaks? Oh, yes, we press breaks. Mm-hmm. On the show for today. Thank you so much. Confidence is already here to take you on the second part of the Sunday Rose Groove. And I want to tell you that it would be amazing. It would be beautiful. It would be wonderful. So do not touch that dial. Of course, I come your way again tomorrow from 12 through 4 right here on Rose FM 101.9 Aba. Thank you so much for joining me. Do enjoy the rest of your afternoon and have yourself a fantastic weekend. Signing out, I am Otarima, aka Everybody's Finest. Don't forget, I love you.

squeeze your face, I no go make you frown. Kelly Ridge, now you be the one we go. Whenever she need it, yes, I'm willing. That tender touch and a spiritual healing. Give a booty rub some more that once a day. I did show my feelings, someone no concealing. Whenever

And that's exactly what's up. Articulate God featuring Zeno Lesky Party. No, they ever stop. Because you know what? It's Sunday Groove. Good afternoon, beautiful people of Rose 101.9 FM. It's another beautiful Sunday. And you already know what time it is right here on the show. That's right. Time check, 4 minutes past 3 p.m. And it's time for you to relax, unwind, laugh, think, connect, and groove your way into an amazing evening. Welcome to Sunday Groove, the show that turns your ordinary Sunday into something extraordinary. My name is Confidence Paul, and for the next 3 hours, I'll be your favorite companion as we take a ride through fun, excitement, music, love, and everything in between. We've got packed lineup waiting for just you. So first up, it's Brain Teaser, where we put your thinking cap, where you put your thinking cap to the test with riddles, you know, puzzles, and mind-bending questions that would have you scratching your head and shouting, I've got this. Every Sunday is always a vibe on the show right here, and I can't wait to do another round with you. Now we'll cool things down with Rose Chills, your perfect relaxation zone, great music, good vibes, few good moments, and the kind of atmosphere that makes Sunday feel exactly the way it should. And when the sun begins to settle and the emotions begin to bloom, we step into Rose Garden. Yes, into the beautiful Rose Garden, a place where love lives. You know, we share touching love stories, heartfelt messages, romantic poems, relationship conversations, and moments that remind us why the heart remains one of life's greatest mysteries. So whether you are home, you're in traffic at work, or you're out visiting a friend or family, or simply enjoying your Sunday wherever you are right now, thank you so much. Thank you so much for choosing Rose 101.9 FM. So turn up the volume, tell a friend to tell a friend, gather the family and get ready, because Sunday Groove is officially on air. Let's make memories, let's share smiles, and most importantly, let's groove. Anyway, let's take a listen to this one by Yemi Alade, Keys to Your Heart, because I've got the keys to your heart, baby. Take it away. I'll be back.

And just like Wizkid and Drake is telling us in that song, I need you all to come closer, come closer, come closer. Don't run away. Come closer to me. All right, Roses, it's time to wake up those brain cells because we are diving into another exciting edition of Brain Teaser right here on Sunday Groove on Rose 101.9 FM. Now, this is a segment where we put your thinking skills, your creativity, your sharpness to the ultimate test, okay? Now, some of these questions might look easy until you start really thinking about them and, you know, and then you'll be like, wow, I didn't really think, you know, this can be this. I didn't think this can be that because, yeah, when I would first read out the question, it might look very, very simple. Until you start trying to get the answer, that's when you know that it's not that easy. And today's challenge is actually one of those. So whether you're at home, you're in your car, you're at work, or you're just relaxing somewhere, I want you to pay close attention to this one. Are you ready? All right, let's go. So, what can travel around the world while staying in the same corner? What can travel around the world while staying in the same corner? What can travel around the world? This particular thing can travel everywhere, but it will be at one place. One corner. No leave, no transfer. But it will travel everywhere, but it still remains where it is. Honestly, I would love for you to take a moment, think about it carefully, and if you think you've got the answer, send in your messages or give us a call on 0813-355-9358 or 0812-011-1019. What can travel around the world while staying in the same corner? What can travel around the world while staying in the same corner? Let's see who is ready to claim the title of today's Brain Teaser Champion. How smart are you? Like, how smart are you? Do you got steam? One thing I really love about Brain Teaser is that it has a way of reducing somebody's steam. But let's take a listen to this one. I'll be back.

0: Okay, hello. Hello.
1: Good morning.
0: Hi. Good morning, K, my love. How are you? Welcome to the show. Good afternoon. Talk to me. Your name and where you're calling us from. Let's start there.
1: My name is Precious.
0: All right, Precious, talk to me. What can travel around the world while staying in the same corner?
1: Sun.
0: Yes. Wow, that was a very smart one. Sun. Okay. Why do you think it's the sun? Hello? All right, thank you so much for calling. But you'll find out if your answer is the right answer to that riddle before the end of the show. Keep the calls coming, people. 0813-355-9358. 17 minutes past the hour of 3 p.m. And of course, is Brain Teaser on Sunday Groove with the only, one and only confidence that Paul has. What can travel around the world while staying in the same corner? And Precious just told us that is the sun. Do you think the sun is the answer to that riddle? Let's hear from you as well. Who knows? Your answer might be the right one. Keep those calls coming in 0813-355-9358.

Welcome back to the show. So, Alaskola has actually said something very interesting, that the answer to that riddle is sun, and I can actually see where you're coming from with that one. But the truth of the matter is, this probably might not really be the answer that we are looking for. I'm not saying yes, and I'm definitely not saying no, but let's throw it open to more listeners. What do you think? Do you agree with that answer, that sun is something that can travel around the world while staying in the same corner? Or do you have something completely different in mind? Remember, the question is, what can travel around the world while staying in the same corner? Take your time, think outside the box, and, you know, do not be afraid to be creative. Sometimes the simplest answers are the hardest to find. So keep those calls coming in, messages pouring in. We'll review the correct answer later before the end of the show. And trust me, when you hear it, you will say, of course, or how didn't I even think of this? So, Rose family, please keep the calls coming. 0813-355-9358. The phone lines are open, or 0812-011-1019. What can travel around the world while staying in the same corner? Don't forget, it's Sunday Groove on your only station that puts smiles on your face. Fola, you.

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1: Hello.
2: Good afternoon.
1: Hi, good afternoon to you. Your name and where you are calling me from?
2: My name is Chidinma.
1: All right, go ahead. Talk to me, Chidinma, please. What can travel around the world while staying in the same corner? Talk to me. Yeah?
2: Tongue.
1: The tongue can travel around the world. Travel around the world. Why stay in the same corner? All right. No problem. Thank you so much for calling. Wow. Just wow.

0: Hello.
1: Hello.
0: Hi. Oh my God. Unfortunately, we lost that one. Time checked at 5 minutes past 3 p.m. Keep those calls coming in. What can travel around the world while staying in the same corner? It's getting very interesting right here on Brain Teaser. Oh my God. I didn't see that one coming. Tongue. Okay. I can see what you did there. But anyway, let's keep the calls coming in. Hello.
2: Hello. Good afternoon, ma.
0: Good afternoon to you. Your name and where you're calling me from?
2: My name is Drew. I'm calling from
0: India. All right. Talk to me. What can travel around the world while staying in the same corner?
2: Ma, it's the moon, ma.
0: The moon?
2: Yes.
0: Okay. All right. Thank you so much for calling. Thank you. Right. Thank you so much for calling. Okay. Yeah, we had the sun. Now we are having the moon. And now we also got the tongue. Honestly, that was such a creative answer. You know what? I like the way you all are thinking, because the tongue can definitely travel around the world in a manner of speaking, through conversation, stories, songs, and languages. But is it the answer to today's riddle? I don't know. I don't think so. Well, I'm keeping my lips sealed for now. I'm not saying anything. So keep the calls coming in, okay? Hello?
3: The most bankable.
0: Hey! I love the way you said it. Bomb yours, oh.
3: Bankable media personality.
0: That's right, baby. No other person but me. Okay. Welcome to the show, my darling. Welcome to the show. Welcome, Maggie. How's your Sunday going, though?
3: I know. It's going well.
0: All right.
3: Okay. I think the answer is stamps.
0: Why do you think so? I think you've had a very totally different answer from every other person.
3: Let me go with stamp.
0: Okay. All right. Thank you so much for calling. All right. Keep the calls coming. Let's see here from other people. Do you agree with tongue? Do you agree with sun? Do you agree with moon? Do you agree with stamp? Or do you think there is another answer that fits even better? Once again, here's the question. What can travel around the world while staying in the same corner? I need you to think carefully. The clue is hidden in the wording of the question. So keep those calls and messages coming. We're having fun with this one, and I can't wait what the next person is coming up to say. Like, who knows? The other person might say bicycle, you know, or somebody else might call it audition and say soap. You never can tell. But keep the calls coming in. So it's 8 minutes past 3 p.m. Let's take a listen to this one by Bad Boy Teams. So it says later. I'll be back later.

0: All right, people, welcome back to the show. That was a very amazing song by Buju titled Outside. How many people are outside today? I am outside. We, you all, right here in the studio. But before that, we took a listen to Bad Boy Team's Late, and I told you that I'll be back later. Now, let's go straight phone back to the phone line. Hello?
1: Hello, good afternoon.
0: Hi, good afternoon to you. Your name and where you calling me from?
1: I'm Emmanuel Ono Francis. Calling from Obo here, High Test Road, Aba.
0: All right, are you ready?
1: Yeah, I'm ready.
0: So what can travel around the world while staying in the same corner?
1: The answer is the cell phone.
0: Cell phone?
1: Yeah.
0: A cell phone?
1: Yeah, phone.
0: Why do you think it's a cell phone?
1: Because I can be here calling Abuja, calling Lagos, calling United States of America, calling everywhere along the world. This, and I'm calling you right now.
0: Okay, that analysis was very direct. Okay, but yeah. I don't think that's the answer. But anyway, that's fine. I saw what you did there. Thank you so much. But you have to stick around till the end of the show to know if you're correct or not. Okay, because I'm not saying yes and I'm not saying no either. All right.
1: All right. Thank you.
0: All right. Thank you so much. Thank you so much for calling. A cell phone. Okay, now that is another strong contender. I can see the logic there, okay? I can see the logic there. A cell phone can connect people from different countries, you know, cross continents in seconds and carry conversations around the globe. I see what you did there. But here's the big question. Does he actually fit the clue while staying in the same corner? While staying in the same corner. Now, that's what makes this brain teaser so tricky. So, I'm not confirming anything yet, but I love how everyone is approaching the question with different angles. That's what brain teaser is all about. So keep thinking, keep putting on your thinking cap, think outside the box, thinking beyond the obvious. That's what is meant to do. And that's exactly what you're doing. And I really, really appreciate you all for doing that. So, what do you think, right? Is it a cell phone? Is the cell phone the answer to that riddle? Or do you have a better guest? Keep the calls coming. 0813-355-9358 or 0812-011-1019. And remember, sometimes the correct answer isn't the most complicated one. Okay? It's the one hiding in plain sight. All right? So, let's hear from you. Hello?
2: Hello?
0: Hi. Good afternoon to you.
2: Good afternoon.
0: Your name and where you're calling us from?
2: My name is Chimeze. I'm calling from Oba Road.
0: Okay, Chimeze, talk to me. Go
2: the
0: ahead.
2: Answer is moon.
0: The answer is moon.
2: Moon.
0: Okay, why do you think the answer is moon?
2: It's the moon. The moon is one place and it's traveling all over the world.
0: Okay, one place and it's traveling all over the world. All right, thank you so much for calling. Thank you. Really do appreciate you. Thank you. Thank you. We've gotten a very interesting question answer so far. Somebody said tongue. Somebody said, I think two or three people now said moon. Someone said sun. Now somebody says stamp. Now another person is saying cell phone. Okay. Hello.
3: Good day, ma.
0: Hi, good afternoon to you. Your name and where you calling me from?
3: Hello, it's Vincent from Oshoma.
0: All right, go ahead. Talk to me, Vincent. What can travel around the world while staying in the same corner?
3: I think it's a stamp.
0: Why do you think it's a stamp?
3: Because if you stamp something from Nigeria, you can take it all over the world.
0: Okay. That's quite funny and interesting, but thank you so much for calling. Like I said, I'm not saying yes, I'm not saying no. Before the end of the show, you will find out if you're correct or wrong, okay?
3: Okay, thank you.
0: All right, thank you so much for calling. I love you all so, so much. Ah, you all make me so happy. But you know what? Let's take a listen to this one by D-Band featuring Nas Boy Compose. But before we go on that break, hello?
4: Hello, my uncle.
0: Hey, Edaman. Away. Welcome.
4: Yeah, this afternoon you just came in just like that with an audible voice.
0: You know now, it's a lifestyle. Yes, energy, water. Energy is water.
4: It's a part of you.
0: It's no part problem. Of me. It's confidence effect, you know? Welcome.
4: Well, this answer they are giving. Mm. I've just been trying, you know, looking at it. But the way you are standing, that's not the answer.
0: No. So what's the answer then?
4: but let me just keep in mind, I can say that it's a human being.
0: It's a human being.
4: A human being can travel the whole world and stay one country.
0: Okay.
4: Not stay all corners in the world.
0: Okay. All right. Thank you so much, Auda, for calling. Human being. Thank you. Thank you. Edamani me burukolenki abiosi human being. All right. Anyway, D-Band and Nasboy compose. I'll be back.
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We are jamming to Faceless by Venus. Welcome back, welcome back, welcome back to the show. Yes, it's still Brain Teaser right here on Rose 101.9 FM. My name is Confidence Paul, in case you didn't catch that, but I don't have the time, everybody already knows, because I'm the only person with such an energetic voice, such unique voice you could ever hear on radio. And that's a period, baby. Welcome back to the show, still Brain Teaser right here on Rose 101.9 FM. About the question we're asking is, what can travel around the world while staying in the same corner? What exactly can travel around the world while staying in the same corner? 0813-355-9358.

0: Accolade Heart back to the phone line. Hello?
1: Yeah.
0: Oh my goodness, we lost that call, unfortunately. Please give us a call back. 0813-355-9358. Oh, did I forget to mention that you can also leave me a comment on Facebook as well, my darling. Hi.
2: Good afternoon.
0: Hi, my love. Good afternoon to you. Welcome to the show. Your name and where you're calling us from?
2: I'm Treasure. I'm coming from.
0: Okay. Treasure. Beautiful name, by the way. So talk to me. What can travel around the world but still remains at a place?
2: I still think it's sun.
0: Sun. You still think it's sun. Okay. Yeah. I love your confidence, but not my confidence. But yeah, I love your confidence. All right, thank you so much, Treasure, for calling. Thank you so much. I really do appreciate it. Bye. Treasure, I love that name. You know, I don't think I've seen anyone that bears the name Treasure, but I love it. Anyway, let's take a listen to this one by Kitty Henshaw, Treasure. I'll be back to wrap up the show. Stay tuned.

Okay, that song right there is for my darling treasure. Now, I don't know who you are. I haven't heard from you before. This is the first time I'm coming across you. But trust me when I say that I love you already. And I'm also extending the same love to every single person that calls in on the show. First of all, I just want to say a very big thank you to everyone who called, who texted, you know, took a shot at today's question. We've had some incredibly creative answers from

uniforms to tongues, cell phones, and so many other things. You all made this segment fun and engaging. Now, for this moment, we all have been waiting for the big review. The question was, what can travel around the world while staying in the same corner? Now, the correct answer is, drum roll! Yes, the correct answer is a postage stamp. Now, a postage stamp stays in the corner of an envelope, yet it can travel across cities, countries, continents, and even around the world. Now, if you got it right, give yourself a well-deserved pat on the back, because you did a great job. And if you did it, don't worry, Brent, that is all about having fun, okay? You don't have to, like, beat yourself up about it. It's all about having fun, thinking differently, and challenging the mind. And I just want to say thank you all for being part of it. And remember that every great answer starts with a great question. Now, let's keep the good vibes rolling as we move on to the next exciting segment of Sunday Groove on Rose 101.9 FM. About don't go anywhere. We are just getting started. My name is Confidence Paul, and I'm willing to go all over the moon for your sake. Johnny Drill and Tiwa Savage, take control.

0: Well. Welcome back to Sunday Chills. I know we've stretched those brain muscles during Brain Teaser, and now it's time for you to sit back, relax, and ease into the smooth side of Sunday. Are you ready? Are you ready? Let's go. Once again, ladies and gentlemen, boys and girls, daddy and mommy, uncles and aunties, this is Rose Chews and Sunday Groove, your favorite relaxation spot right here on 101.9 Rose FM, where the conversations are easy, the vibes are warm, and everyone has a seat at the table, and you're hanging out with the baddest moderator, the host with the most confidence, Paul. And for today's conversation, I've got a simple question that might just get you thinking. We're on the second half of the year, right? I mean, January, February, March, April, May, June. This is the second half of 2026. How many times have you stepped into church this year? How many times have you stepped into church this year? Now, this isn't about, you know, judging anyone or keeping scores. No, we are not doing that. If you, in fact, if you know me, you know I'm not a judging person. I don't even judge people because nobody has the right to judge except God. So I don't judge. But I understand that life gets busy, and some people attend every week, some occasionally, and others haven't had the opportunity to at all. So be honest with us, right? How many times have you stepped into church this year? And if it's less than you like, what's been the biggest reason? Okay. Let's say maybe you're feeling guilty for not having to go to church as much as you would love to. What exactly has been the reason why? Is it work? Is it distance? Is it busy schedules? Is it personal beliefs? Or have you been attending more consistently than ever before? I'd love to hear your thoughts and experiences. The phone lines are open as usual. The messages are welcome. And always, let's keep the conversation respectful and interesting, okay? Emphasis, respectful. So tell me, my dear listener, how many times have you stepped into church this year? And of course, no filters, no pressure, no perfect answers needed. Just real people, you know, real experiences and real conversations on Rose Chews. How many times have you stepped into church this year? 0813-355-9358 or 0812-011-1019. Let's hear from you. Hello? Hello?
1: Hello.
0: Hi.
1: Hi, of course.
0: Elder man named Elder Owei. Welcome to the show, Elder. Talk to me.
1: Thank you, ma'am. Well, I would say that I go to church regularly.
0: Oh, fantastic.
1: Honestly, I would say about around 5 times because of my e-health.
0: Yeah?
1: Because of my e-health.
0: Oh, so sorry about that. So sorry. All right. Thank you so much, Elder, for confiding in us. Thank you so much, Elder. I mean, Elder pointed out health issues as one of the reasons why he wasn't going to church as often as he does. Elder, you are healed in Jesus' name. No contact say confidence na yiri yao. Na see, God speaks through me sometimes, so but I promise you, you're healed in Jesus' name. Amen. Hi. Good afternoon. Your name
2: Happy
0: and where you calling?
2: Sunday.
0: Thank you, baby. Happy Sunday to you too.
2: Thank you. My name is Ella from Abba.
0: Mm.
2: Okay, for me, I think for being there for almost a before it was just two sons of me. That was the ending of last month and today. I didn't go to church today.
0: Yeah.
2: Yes.
0: So why? Why didn't you go the other time?
2: I was very late today. So that was just really big. I was very late.
0: Okay. All right. Thank you so much for calling.
2: All right. Bye.
0: Bye. To enjoy the rest of your stay. 0813-355-9358. How many times have you stepped into church this year? 0813-355-9358. Let's take a listen to this one by Benson. In Jesus' name, featuring Soweto Gospel Choir. I'll be back. Stay tuned.

0: Welcome back. Welcome back to Rose's Tunes on Sunday Groove right here on 101.9 Rose FM. And we have been asking a very simple question, but very interesting at the same time. Anyway, we'll take a listen to Benson in Jesus' Name featuring Soweto Choir at exactly 18 minutes past 4 p.m. And at exactly 22 minutes past 4 p.m., we took a listen to Intentions by Fave alongside the choir version. If anyone had told you that song was AI, would you have believed it? Anyway, welcome back to the show. Good evening. Time check 26 minutes past 4 p.m. How many times have you stepped into church this year? How many times have you stepped into church this year? The responses coming in have been quite revealing, honestly. I mean, some people say they have been there almost every week, while others admit that they haven't stepped into church in a long time. Some people have also cited, you know, health issues. It really makes you think about how different our lives and priorities can be. For some churches, a weekly routine. For others, it's something they intend to do, but somehow never got around to do it. So let's take the conversation even deeper. Hello.
1: Hello.
0: Hi, Carlo. How are you?
1: Fine.
0: How is your Sunday going?
1: Fine. I have not been to church this year at all.
0: Why?
1: Church is not in our culture. I'm a Jewish man. So, every day, in fact, I'm almost getting closer to signing my contract too. So, so when I go to church, in fact, I don't even bother with the church at all. It doesn't cross my mind at all. Because I'm busy now getting my men, Nambila Kachi, rest of them. See, we're almost there and I get in. So, the church issue is not in our. In fact, you know, I want this one to listen to my different news. So the church is not even. I don't even put out at all. I'm just telling you. So I get in this. I'm busy trying to see how I can empower other people into Hollywood. I get in this. If church can come to my rescue, that's no problem. I'm not against them, but I'm busy with my movie project and other.
0: Movie project. I thought you were writing a book.
1: I do write book movies, stories, science fiction stories, even discoveries. That I have patents of my own, robotics of my own, traffic robots. In fact, I am an inventor. Let me just, you know, even kind of laptop that will replace computer. I'm waiting for these investors to come and invest in our talent.
0: They are not ready for you, Carlo.
1: I'm waiting for them soon.
0: We're not even prepared for you, Steph, because you're coming with so much fire, flames, bomb heaters.
1: Right from time, I have told people that I'm a writer. And it was my Guinness Book of Record attempt. Can't have any infrastructure. So,
0: all right, thank you so much. Thank you so much, William, for calling. I'm telling you all, right? You people are not even ready for Carlo. Like, he's coming with so much fire, flames, bomb heaters. Like, you better be ready for him. By the time he's done with this generation, oh my God, you all are going to be on your heels. That's such a big ambition. Honey, you can do with, you know, you can do everything. You can do everything. He said he's a Jewish. He's not going to church. Anywho, welcome back to the show, people. For people that go to church, how many times have you stepped into church this year? I'm going to reveal something that might be shocking to a lot of people, but you know me, I love, it's like transparency and me is the same thing. I'm going to tell you as it is. But let's keep the calls coming, 0813-355-9358. It's a beautiful evening, 30 minutes past the hour of 4 already. And I want to know how many times you have stepped into church this year. Dave and Whiskey System.

0: And we are back on the show. All right, I can see the phone line buzzing. Let's take it real quick. Hello.
1: Hello.
0: Hello. Good evening.
1: Good evening.
0: How are you?
1: I'm fine.
0: Your name and where you're calling us from?
1: I'm calling from what bank?
0: Okay, so tell to me, how many times have you stepped into church this year?
1: I've stepped to church from January to June.
0: You've been going to church every single Sunday.
1: Week. I used to go to church.
0: Oh, that's so sweet. Congratulations. I'm so proud of you. Thank you so much for calling. Thank you so much for calling. Omo, it's not easy to keep up with that, going to church every single time. It's not easy at the same time, it's easy. Anyway, 08133559358. How many times have you stepped into church this year? Is it once? Is it twice? Do you go to church every day or you haven't gone to church at all this year? Hello?
2: Hello, ma.
0: Pastor Monday, welcome to the show.
2: Happy Sunday.
0: Thank you so much.
2: Thank you. I know it's moving well with you.
0: Yes, it is. Yes, it is.
2: Thank you. You know I live in the church.
0: You're a pastor, of course.
2: It's not comfortable.
0: All right. All right. Thank you so much, Pastor Monday. Apparently, he's a pastor. He lives in church. So, church is his occupation. That's what he's his calling. Every single thing about him has to be church. So, yeah. If you don't go to church in a day, like, we should be worried. Like, is everything okay? So, it's expected. 08133559358. DJ Neptune, Joe Boy, Omale, I beg. They try to go church.

Olaito, Mr. Vito, Unono, Gustino, Mr. Vito, Mr. Vito. They are calling me, oh, blue, Modelo, because of the bad man flows. Oh, my pants, oh, my pants, oh, my gas, they are jamming it. It's a melee, Asamati, Lori Puma, Malugushi, every day, Lojo Jumo, I am getting it. Good arrow, look, yeah, yeah, jumbo. Dragon, pop, yeah, yeah, yeah, yeah, yeah, yeah, yeah, yeah, yeah, yeah, yeah, yeah, yeah, yeah, yeah, yeah, yeah, yeah, yeah, yeah, yeah, yeah, yeah, yeah, yeah, yeah, yeah, yeah, yeah, yeah, yeah, yeah, yeah, yeah, yeah, yeah, yeah, yeah, yeah, yeah, yeah, yeah, yeah, yeah, yeah, yeah, yeah, yeah, yeah, yeah, yeah, yeah, yeah, yeah, yeah, yeah, yeah, yeah, yeah, yeah, yeah, yeah, yeah, yeah, yeah, yeah, yeah, yeah, yeah, yeah, yeah, yeah, yeah, yeah, yeah, yeah, yeah, yeah, yeah, yeah, yeah, yeah, yeah, yeah, yeah, yeah, yeah, yeah, yeah

Pajito, está pito. Oh no no, Gustino, está pito, está pito. They ma calling me, oh oh blue, modelo. Because of with the bad man flows. Oh my pants, oh my pants, oh my guys, they are jamming it. It's a milli, asamati, yori puma, pelugushi. Every day, don't you jumbo, I am getting lit. Good arrow, look, yeah, jumbo, dragon, bo, oh, shit, wampo, yeah, yeah, yeah, yeah, yeah, yeah, yeah, yeah, yeah, yeah, yeah, yeah, yeah, yeah, yeah, yeah, yeah, yeah, yeah, yeah, yeah, yeah, yeah, yeah, yeah, yeah, yeah, yeah, yeah, yeah, yeah, yeah, yeah, yeah, yeah, yeah, yeah, yeah, yeah, yeah, yeah, yeah, yeah, yeah, yeah, yeah, yeah, yeah, yeah, yeah, yeah, yeah, yeah, yeah, yeah, yeah, yeah, yeah, yeah, yeah, yeah, yeah, yeah, yeah, yeah, yeah, yeah, yeah, yeah, yeah, yeah, yeah, yeah, yeah, yeah, yeah, yeah, yeah, yeah, yeah, yeah, yeah, yeah, yeah, yeah, yeah, yeah, ye

0: Okay, we are back from that. Of course, the phone lines are buzzing as usual. Hello.
1: Hello.
0: Hello. How are you? Good evening.
1: I'm fine.
0: Your name and where you're calling me from?
1: My name is Chiam. I'm calling from Umuajuma.
0: All right, so tell me, how many times have you stepped into church this year?
1: From January to June.
0: Wow.
1: Every week.
0: Oh, that's so good. That's applaudable. Thank you so much for calling. Thank you. That is such a laudable behavior. Wow. Every Sunday he goes to church. Some adults cannot relate. Anyway, on WhatsApp, this one says, welcome back, Confidence Paul. For me, I do attend church always. So I do attend church. Morning masses, every day, and Sunday masses too. But I know of someone who doesn't go at all from year to year. Genevieve Tesson from Immaculate. Hello. Hello.
2: Hello.
0: Hello.
2: I'm coming from Umejima.
0: Okay.
2: My name is Samuel.
0: Okay. Yeah. How many times have you gone to church this year, Samuel?
2: Every week.
0: Every week. Okay, that's very interesting. Thank you so much for calling. Thank you. Samuel says he goes to church every week. That is a very laudable behavior. Your parents are doing quite well. All right, keep the calls coming, people. 0813-355-9358. How many times have you stepped into church this year? Corina Gaga Tolato. Don't forget to leave me a comment on Facebook. Our Facebook page is Rose FM 101.9 ABBA. 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

0: This year, sorry.
1: Hi, Shani.
0: Hello.
1: Hello.
0: Can you hear me?
1: Yes.
0: I said, how many times have you stepped into church this year?
1: 4 times.
0: This year, 4 times?
1: Yes.
0: Wow, what's going on? Amen.
1: It's work.
0: It's work. Okay. All right, thank you so much for calling. Thank you. I understand that. Thank you. All right. Bye. I know sometimes work can be demanding. Hence reason some people might not really be able to go to church. But, I mean, I don't think there should be an excuse if it's not health issues. Excuse. Like we say, we're not here to judge. Keep the calls coming. 0813-355-9358. Let's take a listen to this song by Omah Lay, Don't Love Me. I'll be back to wrap up the show.

And that's a wrap on today's edition of Rose Tues. What a beautiful conversation we've had. And I just want to say thank you to everyone who called, sent messages, shared their honest thoughts. It's always refreshing to hear different perspectives and experiences. Now, today's discussion reminded us that people walk different paths, have different schedules, different responsibilities, and different ways of expressing their faith and spirituality. While our experiences might differ, conversations like this help us understand one another a little better. Whether you've stepped into church every week this year, a few times, or not at all, one thing remains important: living with kindness. Make sure you live with kindness, compassion, integrity, and love for one another. And I want to say once again, thank you for making Rose Tues such a warm and welcoming space this evening. Now, as we leave this segment behind, we are heading into the final and perhaps most heartwarming part of Sunday's journey. It's time to enter the beautiful rose garden where love blooms, emotions speak, hearts connect, and beautiful words find a home. Stay right there on Rose 101.9 FM about the best way. The best may just yet to come. So keep it locked right here, Rose 101.9 FM. My name is Confidence Paul, and Yemi Alade is coming through with this one, My Love of Future, in Spyro.

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0: call this your big chef. 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
0: Nobody give me waiting I gather today. Magneto na self-made. It's choking. Help out with first aid. I go cash the person. 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Power when it's shaking. Now your bunny pull up, oh. And now somebody drop out. Check, check. Now somebody drop out. 90 check. Now somebody drop out. Oh, I wonder, check. Now somebody drop out. They don't catch them. They don't catch them. They don't catch them. They don't catch them. They don't catch them. They don't catch them. They don't catch them. They don't catch them.
2: Hello, guys.
0: With the smell of tobacco. You know been home since like early in the morning now.

0: hand me your phone. Make I call the last number. That guy we can drop you for house, eh? He gas come back.
1: No be messages we drop you now.
2: No, that's Honda.
0: The sound that they can't make. The past don't drop. You better start speaking the truth now, I beg, because I beg brother, stop that. So you hand me the phone. See, eh? The man don't they call back. Chai, you sabi this person now. You remember this comeback. Okay, make a free up today, eh?

A very good evening to you, beautiful souls, and welcome to Rose Garden, a place where words bloom, emotions find a voice, and every heart has a story worth hearing. Whether you're deeply in love, or you're nursing a heartbreak, or you're searching for your special one, or learning to love again after giving up, this garden is for you. Tonight, we will journey through verses that comfort, that heal, inspire, and reminds us that love, in all its forms, is one of life's most beautiful, beautiful experiences. And we are going to be doing that through poetry. We'll celebrate the butterflies, embrace the heartbreaks, honor the waiting, and rekindle hope where it may have faded. So settle in, open your hearts, and let the words find you. This is Rose Garden, where every poem is a petal, every story is a fragrance, and every heart belongs. I am your host, Confidence Paul, and I'm glad you are here with me tonight.

You know, the world is a little quieter now. The rush of the day is behind us, and for the next little while, it's just you, me, and the stories our hearts carry. Maybe you are in love and smiling at the thought of someone special. Maybe you are healing from a love that slipped away. Maybe you are still searching, wondering when your own love story will begin. Or perhaps you've locked love away, convinced it's no longer meant for you. Wherever you are, this is Rose Garden for you. Let's take a listen to this song by Tony Bennett, I Can't Give Anything But Love.

love. Lady, that's the only thing I've plenty of. Lady.

All right, so that was Spicy Girls, Love Me Like You Do. Now, our first poem is for the heartbroken people. This is a poem for the hearts carrying a silence they never asked for. For those who revisit old memories, not because they want to, but because some loves leaves footprint that time struggles to erase. If you're healing tonight, this one is for you. The title of this poem is The Space You Left.

You left, but the chair still remembers your shape. The window still waits for your shadow that no longer passes. I told the moon I had forgotten you, but it smiled, knowing better than I did. Some night, I gathered the pieces of myself you never meant to break. Some mornings, I discover that healing isn't forgetting, it is remembering, without falling apart. And though your name still echoes in certain corners, it no longer owns the room. I'm learning that endings are not graves. Sometimes they are gardens where new versions of ourselves begin. Now, without wasting much of our time, let's quickly go straight to the next poem. And this poem is specifically for those of us that are in love. You know, love is often found in grand gestures, but it also lives in the small moments. The good morning text, the lingering glances, the quiet comfort of knowing someone chooses you every day. This poem is for those fortunate enough to know that feeling. And the title of this poem is In Ordinary Ways. I love you, not only when the stars perform or when the world feels magical. I love you when you are sleepy. I love you when you're quiet. I love you when words fail me. I love you in traffic, in grocery stores, in random Tuesday afternoons. Because love isn't always fireworks. Sometimes it's remembering your favorite song. It's saving the last piece. It's reaching for your hand without thinking. And somehow those ordinary moments become the most beautiful parts of forever. And those moments teaches me that love is such a beautiful thing. And that I truly, truly love you. Let's take a listen to this one by Alicia Dixon, To Love Again. We'll be back for the last poem and then call it a wrap on the show.

All right, people, that was an amazing song by Phil Collins. Anyway, let's go straight to the last poem for the day. Now, this is poem for those searching for love. To the listener who wonders when their story will begin, who watches others find love and ask, when will it be my turn? This poem is a reminder that waiting is not the same as being forgotten. Now, the title of this poem is Not Yet, But Soon. Dear heart, I know you're tired. I know you've watched trains arrive carrying happiness for others. I know you've counted seasons and questioned your timing. But flowers do not apologize for blooming later than expected. The river never rushes itself to reach the sea. And perhaps love is not lost. Perhaps it is simply making its way toward you. Learning your name, finding your street, preparing its arrival, not yet, does not mean never. And soon is often closer than it appears. So to everybody searching for love, that poem is dedicated to you. And just like that, our time in the Rose Garden comes to a close. Tonight we have wandered through the many parts of the heart, through love and longing, healing and hope, memories and new beginnings. Whether you found yourself in every poem or in just a single line, I hope the words you've heard tonight stay with you long after this moment ends. So to those who are in love, may your hearts continue to bloom. To those who are healing, may you find peace in the process. To those who are still searching, may hope remain your companion. And to those who have given up on love, may life surprise you in the most beautiful way. Remember, every rose blooms in its own season, and every heart has its own story to tell. And I just want to say thank you for spending this time with me in the Rose Garden. Until we meet again, be kind to your heart, cherish the people you love, and never stop believing in the beauty of tomorrow. Good night, and may your dreams be filled with roses. Mwah. Love you. See you tomorrow for Midday Oasis right here on Rose 101.9 FM Abba. My name is Confidence for Chris Debo, Lady in Red. Good night.